0: 今儿怎么这么堵啊？
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2: I'm so sorry. I don't know what happened. I'm just gonna drive away.

0: and welcome to Shanghai Eye. Monday through Friday, here on Dragon TV, we'll bring you stories to explore and decode China. I'm Chen Quan.
1: And I'm Timothy Pope. There's a big long list of stuff we talk about on this show, but what it boils down to is that there's interesting stuff happening in Shanghai, and we're going to tell you all about it. A special exhibition entitled Justice Trial is being held at Landing Law Offices in Shanghai, featuring panoramic paintings of the Nuremberg Trial, Tokyo Trial, and China's 1956 trial of Japanese war criminals. The exhibition is significant in offering both an historical reckoning and a call to uphold the values of justice. Tang Xiaofan has more.
2: Measuring 8 by 6 meters, this monumental panoramic painting by artist Chen Mingyuan depicts a scene of the 1956 Japanese war crimes trials conducted by a special military tribunal of the Supreme People's Court of the People's Republic of China in Shenyang and Taiyuan. 45 Japanese war criminals were prosecuted following Japan's failed invasion of China that began in 1931. All the defendants pleaded guilty.
3: 相较于纽伦堡审判和东京审判，这个新中国对于日本战犯的这次审判，对于公众的这个记忆来说，其实是一段相对陌生，甚至可以说是被遮蔽的一环。对于这个普通的观众来说，更需要有一段历史的视觉的这样一个载体进入到公共视野。那么，也是基于这个原因，才引发了我这个创作这幅作品的一个初衷。这里面包含着。两个审判的现场，一个是这个太原审判，一个是沈阳审判。上半部分其实是在这个历史图像当中不存在的，是一个以艺术虚构的这样一个场景，是八位当时这个审判的这个顶层的这些专家，他们在研讨这个包括起诉书啊，包括基于这种国际法的法理等等，会给予整个的这个下面的这个整个庭审过程一个指导性的方针，那也是基于这个国际法，基于这个人道主义，对战犯们进行的这样一次审慎的审判。那么我们画审判的初衷并不是为了反复的去咀嚼伤痛，而是以史为鉴，面向未来，传递我们和平的初心。
2: 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His daughter Mei Xiaokan recalled the notes he kept in his diary regarding the prosecution of Japanese war criminals.
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2: 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They recreate the international prosecutions of Japanese war criminals following the end of World War II.
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2: The exhibition is hosted at Landing Law Offices in Shanghai, paying tribute to the legal professionals of these three important trials. It runs until December the 3rd.
1: What happens when you mix science, art, and play? On Yu En Road in Shanghai, an interactive exhibition had the answer. Centered around the bar-headed goose, it used eco-friendly installations to turn a cultural center into a hands-on nature base where kids learned about wildlife protection through fun and games. Tang Xiaofan has the story.
2: Watch short videos about bar-headed geese in kaleidoscopes. Spot them under a starry sky and fly over the Himalayas like one of them. Unlike most exhibitions, this fun hands-on one uses games to help kids explore nature and learn the habitats and behavior of bar-headed geese.
6: 这个项目也很好玩，就是从这个湖里用吸铁钓到食物，然后就放到那里的小洞里让斑头雁吃掉。然后我们偶尔也会钓到挖鸡，就是我们会丢到那个大袋子里面。我学到了以后不能再把挖鸡丢到湖里，要不然就会危害野生动物的生态环境。
2: Professor Wang Fang studies wildlife and has taught his child about animals from a young age. At this exhibition, he was surprised to see science can be taught to children in such a fun and warm way.
7: 因为我们其实自己是做野生动物研究的，然后我们非常大的一个愿望就是这些野生动物的知识，这些看起来好像跟大家很遥远的科学的信息，能够通过玩具、通过展示，哪怕通过服装或者通过其他的方式，变成大家可以去接触到的，然后在自己生活之中好玩的信息。所以我想，其实这种把科学、艺术、孩子的生活连接起来的这样的场合，是我们特别愿意看到的。
2: Xi Zhinong, one of the top wildlife photographers in China, also came to the exhibition to share his story with bar-headed geese. Xi has spent more than 40 years filming animals across China, from exposing Tibetan antelope poachers to protecting the habitats of green peafowl. He has used his lens to help people better understand nature.
8: 斑头雁是青藏高原的一个特别独特的存在。因为每年这个冰雪融化，斑头雁就排成各种的队形，从它的越冬地，就是

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1: Since opening to the public for free in July, the exhibition has welcomed more than 33,000 visitors with a peak of 1,600 on a single day. Its fun and educational approach has been well received by many parents.
2: 锻炼了他们的动手能力，然后也让他对这个环境有一个初步的认识嘛。
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1: All the installations at the exhibition are made from natural eco-friendly materials like corrugated cardboard and wooden fences. This helps children learn about environmental protection and all materials can be reused after the exhibition ends.
5: And now here's the Q&A session. Cam from Malaysia asks, I currently hold an S1 visa and would like to apply for a residence permit in Shanghai. So before starting the application process, I'd like to confirm whether purchasing health insurance is required. Well, actually, Cam, health insurance documents are not required for your residence permit application, but do note that you will need a health certificate issued by China's Entry-Exit Authority within 6 months of your application. If you want to check the detailed information on the required application materials, you can go to the Shanghai Municipal Public Security Bureau's official website for the full list.
6: We love that you watch the show, so we want you to tell all of your friends about us, but do not tell your enemies because all of our content is online as well.
5: Well, we'd love to hear from you, so do join us here on Dragon TV Monday to Friday.
6: We'll see you next time.
5: See ya.